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1: Sea life, it was the 1st of July, when the low lights caught the green in your eyes, I held so tight, as we walked down the pier.

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1: On a warm summer's evening, on a train bound for nowhere, I met up with a gambler. 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